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1: Colombia gang. All be on the drums.

Panamanian, all dancehall people, Jamaican, Puerto Rican, Central America, South America, hola manos arriba.

0: A Minute for Children is supported by the Greater Rochester Health Foundation and Ibero Early Childhood Services. Infants are born with the ability to hear all phonemes, which is the smallest sound of language present in all human languages. Parents and caregivers should sing, talk, read, and play with their child as soon as they are born to help them develop language skills. Most 18-month-old babies can say at least 50 words and by the age of 3 have mastered basic vocabulary rules. So talk, sing, read, play, share rhymes, and ask open-ended questions and give them a good foundation by helping them become good communicators.
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brother. Happy Friday. Cumbia is good for the soul. It's good for your heart. Gets your blood pumping in the morning. Less like Johnny in the morning. 79 degrees for today's high. Mostly sunny skies in the city of Rochester. A lot more comfortable than it has been in days past. Tomorrow we're looking at 78 degrees with partly cloudy skies. Happy Friday, everybody. It's Tony Sukkot and Luis Enrique right now on El Poder Latino.

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2: Happy Friday, you guys. It's time for the Freestyle Fanatical Traffic Jam. We do it every day at 8 o'clock on the dot and kicking it off with Diana. First True Love. Off the request line, big ups and good morning to my boy El Clásico, DJ Ray, out there listening to Mambo in the Morning on El Poder Latino 97.1. Mi hermano, que pasa buen día, oíste? This one's for you.

You're in the middle of the Freestyle Fanatical Traffic Jam. Happens every day at 8 o'clock on the dot, where you take control at 270-5900. Tonight's the night. Happy Friday, everybody. Make sure you mumble responsibly. It's going to be a beautiful day, a beautiful night. It's 8 o'clock and 65 degrees right now in the city of Rochester.

Sebastián Yacrajan, El Poder Latino. Buen día, mi gente. Happy Friday, 836, 66 degrees. It's going to be a beautiful day today in the city of Rochester. Make sure you get out and enjoy. And if you're out there partying this weekend, be sure to mumble responsibly. Con mucho cuidado, mi gente. Que nos queremos muchos. We want to make sure you're back in tuned on Monday morning right here with us on El Poder Latino. Sunday's Dominican Day celebration, you guys, and we're inviting you all to come hang out with us at the International Plaza. We will see Alajaza take the stage as the main act, but before he performs, we also have Banda Light and La Bachata Rebelde performing live as well. To celebrate Dominican Day, gates open at noon and the show starts at 1 o'clock, así que prepárese mi gente, no llega tarde. It is going to be an amazing show. You don't want to miss it. Día Dominicano 2026 at the International Plaza.

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0: A Minute for Children is supported by the Greater Rochester Health Foundation and Ibero Early Childhood Services. Most children don't learn to use the bathroom until the age of 18 months to 2 years old. Before you start toilet training, ask yourself, can my child pull up and down their pants? Can they follow simple directions? Can they stay dry for at least 2 hours? And can they sit on the toilet and are not afraid of it? If you answered yes to these questions, your child might be ready. Start taking your child with you when you use the bathroom and model for them. Expect setbacks, but continue to be patient. Never shame or scold your child that has an accident. Just encourage them to do better next time. If your child loses interest, stop and try again in a few weeks. The special secret to toilet training is patience and lots of encouragement for his or her efforts.
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1: 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And don't miss the Domino Tournament with a cash prize. 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
2: 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Children experience big feelings just like adults. Therefore, it's important to acknowledge children's feelings and validate them. Give children the words to describe their feelings. Words beyond sad, mad, happy, or glad. Help them recognize when they are excited, joyful, irritated, or frustrated. The more words children have to express their feelings, the better they will be able to communicate appropriately. Talk to your child about their emotions and read books, sing songs, and play games about feelings. 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